with stealth. And you think one day you'll be one of them. You think one day you'll be one of them. Your mindset. Your mindset. Your mindset. And for the moment, that's enough. Give me something, give me anything. Knock me out. As I'm tired of this monotony, the repetition of mistakes. The repetition of mistakes. This glorification of moneyed fakes. This never-ending piss take. News about nothing. Royalist glory, non-story. Click, middle-class sitcom. Click, there's a war on. Click, you're fucking moron. And our lives are displayed like a limited series. Pain per view, drone shots of desolation with a soft string soundtrack. Cut to news of a missile attack, then snap back to the adverts for stuff you don't want or need. Then back to your tea, back to your life, back to the family. Our own worries and desperations and crushing limitations of debt and overdrafts locked in the red. The constant anxieties running around in our heads, and yet they all sleep soundly in their beds. Yep, they all sleep soundly.

My name's Dalbert Thompson. I come from the Secwepemc Nation of the Shuswap Lakes of Salmon Arm, British Columbia. And I was in this Kamloops residential school from the age of 8 till I was 16 when I was old enough to quit. And I went there from 1959 to 1966. And I had a really hard time after that place. I had a lot of healing to do from then on. It was kind of a really hard life. But at the same time, I turned a lot of things around, and this powwow dancing really helps me a lot. It's like my medicine.

something that really helps me feel good. It's like medicine. So, and I'm very thankful for this, for all the ceremonies that we have. It's like the opposite side of that residential school from that, the assimilation process. And when I left there, I really did not agree with a lot of things that happened there. And so in my life, I started to seek out a better way of living. And since I found our ceremonies, our sweat lodges, and our powwows, and all the gatherings that we have, the feasts we have, the sun dances, all these things, what we're actually doing is we're finding our home. They say, anytime, any ceremony, any place, this is where you're at home, you feel at home there. And everyone there, we're always making new relatives at the same time. So this is that change of that life that I really find where the real medicine is for all of us human beings. And we need to have more ceremonies, more sweat lodges. It's more healing that needs to be done. And I find what's happened since they found those 215 children, it's bringing a lot of First Nations back together. It's bringing us all together, like how we always pray in one mind, and we can all work this out together with each other, with a good mind, finding that good mind and the healing, wherever you can find your help. So I just want to say, thank you, all my relations.

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1: The blogs wanna know who I'm fucking. 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Y'all ain't bullying me out my shit. 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New money, new crib, new will, new name, I'm still that bitch. 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

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Y'all ain't bullying me out my shit. 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
2: Walked in the trap, grabbed a money counter, got to work, made a couple calls, switched whips, thinking white vert, 2020 vision counter, with my eyes closed, rose gold during the light show, on my white shirt, papaya with the lemon, something different, I'm in Honolulu, birds chirping, nice little breeze, but it's 82, pressing buttons on the elevator, I'm thinking penthouse, if you thought this shit was just rap, then you April Fool, baby chose, came with the fee, I gave her a chance, driving shit right off the lot, without an advance, heels clicking, bills getting paid, I'm still out the way, marble flows, Benz with the shades, but still didn't change, walked in the diner, tipped the host, then I took a seat, gray sweatpants made by Dior, midnight tea, lighting weed, on the balcony, at the Four Seasons, fell asleep getting a back rub, then woke up beast, nigga silly, make another play, touch another milli, never slipping, gray sweatpants, with the faux nickel, eating pokey, fresh out the ocean, it's a great feeling, still in motion, signing documents, for a new building. Still in motion, signing documents for a new building. They pocket watching from the sideline. Man, these niggas different. Nigga, a whole lot of shit changed, my nigga. You gotta adjust with the times, you know what I'm talking about? Got way more dangers.

0: about my fans and my music. But if you say you love me, you get one chance to prove it. Take time, not easy to tame this waistline. Then I tell you, say, what time it wine. Make him touching forehead, chest on both shoulders. Where you whispering in my ear? I like to know ya.
1: Stop Christ, how you move it to them true religion. That's you wanna make a rich man make poor decision. When he pretty thing, well, him get blurry vision.
0: Even had my stuff, he pay full tuition.
2: This pretty little tease got you tempted to touch.
1: Call him busy signal, cause him can't get enough.
0: And when I tick, tick, tick, tick, tick, tick, tock. Enough money, I feed drop.
3: Try me, then I feed you.
1: Wicked, wicked.
3: Angel face, but you know the body.
1: Wicked, wicked.
3: My friends, them, you know them, yeah.
1: Wicked, wicked.
3: Sweetness, how you eyes so?
1: Wicked, wicked.
3: Try me, then I feed you.
1: Wicked, wicked.
3: Angel face, but you know the body.
1: Wicked, wicked.
3: My friends, them, you know them, yeah.
1: Wicked, wicked.
3: Sweetness, how you eyes so?
1: Wicked, wicked. Six head, bend up your head, bring your legs. Never broke, boy, pull up, then you have your play dead. Twist up your neck and turn on your fence. Smell me money, make me spread like butter and bread.

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Duke Ellington, Patsy Cline, Sidney Bechet, Charles Mingus, John Coltrane, a whole lot of people.

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Oh man, check, check, check, check, check, check, yeah. Check, check, check, check.